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How's the castle built of people you pretend to care about? Just what you wanted. Look at you, cool guy, you got it. I see the parties and diamonds sometimes when I close my eyes. 6 months of torture you sold to some forbidden paradise. 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

0: Američki vojni helikopter otvorio je vatru na kormilo broda pod zastavom Paname nakon što je njegova posada ignorirala upozorenje pripadnika snaga koje provode pomorsku blokadu iranskih luka, objavio je u utorak Wall Street Journal, pozivajući se na američkog zvaničnika. 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
1: Ladies and gentlemen, boys and girls, in a few seconds we will be landing in the most beautiful country you have ever seen. In preparation for this experience, we ask that you fasten your seatbelts and try to relax. Please note, the entry to this country is at your own risk. Thank you for flying with us and enjoy the music.